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0: 这个配置听着档次就很高，价格应该不便宜吧？
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2: 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Doesn't matter from now, doesn't matter later, all I gotta do is make that call. Turn around, there you are. And so to you from the bottom of my heart, I wanna say one thing. Thank you.